0: Ladder company coming in from the south. You're going to be my rep.
1: Fuck more coffee.
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0: Is that out on the second floor?
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0: Okay, check to see if there's how to get to the attic.

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2: Passenger to Captain 1. 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
0: P3, repeat.
2: Captain 1, be advised. Medic 22 resonating East 55 in Superior. East 55 in Superior. MVA possible entrapment.
3: Captain
2: 1,
3: copy.
4: Engine
3: 23,
4: we found access.
0: All right. Can you check that, or you want a fresh crew checking that?
4: I'm checking right now.
0: He's injured 4.
1: Electric and gas are secured. There is one trip breaker.
0: V3 County about electricity and gas. Can you head up and check on that third floor of the attic?
1: Will do.
4: Rescue crew repeat 3. We're up in the attic with anchor 23. It's a lot of smoke. Not feeling

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1: Okay, smoke, no heat, you're going to work on ventilating. And your 4B3, you don't need us up there then? Sir, just head up there to see what they've got. If they need any fresh bottles or anything. Okay.
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0: Just Richard's playing. Richard wasn't the same.
1: There's a pile saying. I see one. AC 1 to B3. B3, go ahead. Yes, AC 1, we're on scene. Are you ready for a par? Yeah, I'm just talking with the resident now. I'm going to call for a par. AC 1, copy.
2: 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We got one car eastbound on Sterrett. He's 55th investigating.
3: There's a plan C behind ladder 4 and AC1.
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5: Medic 23.
1: Ladder 23, as far.
5: 23. Medic 23, what's your location? The captain's looking for you on scene. 104, just south of Patterson. You want him to come down, Cap, or what do you want him to do?
0: V3 to ladder 23, VFR.
3: Yeah, affirmative. I got a patient down here they need to check out.
5: Medic 23, approach the scene. You have a patient.
1: Copy. Hey, report of V3.
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1: 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Yes, AC 1, can you clean up that back window at Charlie's side in the attic? Copy.

0: Ken Tudor.
1: Ken.
0: Right now, 23's got an 8-year-old female. She was actually in the room that was on fire. She's got some smoke inhalation. About the extent of it for now.

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0: Yeah, this is Chief Kelly. I just want to give you an update. We had a fire over here on West 104. EMS is going to transport one female, approximately age of 10 to 12, for some smoke inhalation.
1: Arthur, medic 23, medic 40, safe checks. 23, safe.
2: 40, okay.
3: Red Center to Captain 2. 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
4: 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Is this not critical at all?
0: 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Minor, just wanted to give you an update.
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0: 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I thought you copied.

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2: So this isn't a real address, but it shows up as the Marriott, and then there's another apartment complex that's about 100 feet back, so we're going to check those out real quick.

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0: 23. I'm going to check with fire. It looks like they're cleaning off. I don't think I need another unit here.
1: Okay. What's the condition of this 8-year-old?
2: She's for stage in Lee and South Miles.
0: She's got some smoke inhalation, so, minor.
1: Yeah.

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0: Alright. I don't know if you know, but 36 is at 41's house. I'm assuming they're attempting to fuel there. 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
1: 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Who's this?
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0: We have a black male running up the off-ramp of the Shoreway off of West 28th. Just to give PD a heads up, he might make it to the Shoreway.
1: Okay. 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
0: Dark-colored hoodie, black pants, and, like, African-American male about in his 30s, 40s.
1: All right, running off the off-ramp of the Shoreway, correct?
0: Yes, ma'am.
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6: 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Room 106. We got water coming through the ceiling. We're going to head to 2.
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5: 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Ladder 4, ladder 23, TR2, chief of the 3rd Battalion. From a house on fire that monitored attack 3.
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0: Chief, we can hear water running in 206. We're speaking with a building attendant here. States the person in 206 recently passed away. There's no one inside. He's going to attempt to get in touch with property management to get an ETA short of forcing the door.
1: Can we force the door? They have a Knox box out here. You think the keys are in there?
0: Chief, we got both sets of keys. We got two key fobs. Neither works on the electronic deadbolt.
1: Okay, see if they can get an ETA on someone coming out.
0: Hold on, Gabby.
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2: 31, okay.
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3: You're going to be in service per fire 2231.

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1: One.
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2: See, if we came down to the first floor of vestibule, I was looking for a security who is contacting property management. I'm going to lay eyes on this second floor window to see if that may give us entrance.
1: Copy. What apartment number? I'm on the second floor now. What apartment was that?
2: 206.
1: Okay. 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
0: Red Center Comedic 2626. You guys don't have a run.
2: Chief, we can attempt access with a ladder on the back side. 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We may just have to break a screen. You go with that?
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0: Head up to 306 and bring the security guard with you. Looks like this door has already been damaged before, so I'm not going to touch it until he gets up here.
3: Copy that. I'm on 2. I got to go down to 1 to find him. Wonder, do we have an ETA on PD?

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0: 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We're going to be out of the apparatus at the Justice Center. We'll be monitoring on our handheld.
1: Car 713.
2: Car 31 to B6. Line of vandal says 10th floor. Security went up, said he saw nothing. We're going to go up there and check, and we'll set up. We'll reset the alarm. 31 channel.
3: 31.
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0: 31 captain.

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1: The panel says 1009, but I've got to reset.
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0: 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I'm heading down.
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5: 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We'll be checking it out.
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0: Sir, medic 10, medic 17, medic 24, ETAs.
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0: Got it.
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0: 24.
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0: 3 on 2. 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
1: We can take this call for 41 since we're facing the right direction. They won't have to turn around.
0: 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Thank you. 41, you'll be in service.
2: 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Thank you.

0: 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Four, just a couple more.
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0: 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Seven's on scene, 2.5-story residential raptor roof. Nothing showing. 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
0: 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The smoke detector activated from marijuana.
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4: Yeah, this doesn't appear to be alarm going off. This is appears to be water coming from the second floor going to the first floor. We're trying to go up to the second floor now.
5: We were there with 41 earlier. The water was coming from apartment 306. We shut it off and turned it over to security. So I don't know if the smoke detector is going off or not now.
6: Hey, Chief, this is dispatch. Yeah, the caller stated the smoke detector is going off still. I can do a call back to see which apartment she's in if you need me to.
5: If you can do that, we can narrow it down. Thanks.
6: Copy that.

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0: 26-5, we've checked the second and third floor, and there's no alarm. I can hear it going off.
1: Copy that. We'll wait for dispatch. If you don't find out, we'll go, sir.
2: Yeah, just got off the phone with the caller. She said the alarm stopped. She was trying to call us back, but it's not going off right now.
1: Okay, copy that. 26, we can go, sir.
0: 26-5.

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0: First one's rolling.
1: There, Cam,
0: 201. Owner is 5729. Curtis.
2: Yeah.
1: Cam 2, be advised. Medic 39 responding. 480 East Brook Park exit. 480 East Brook Park, Brook Park exit. Wrong way driver crashed into a wall.
3: Send it.

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1: We got emergency for engine 43, ladder 39 of TR2, 940 East in Brook Park.

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1: Truck 39 TR2, you copy?
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2: 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Clara 39, attack 3.

0: engine 43 to ladder 39 and squat 2. This is going to be on the exit from 480 East to Brook Park Airport exit. It looks like a wrong way, one vehicle collision. We're going to Clay to turn around and come back.
1: Roger, 2 weeks out.
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2: Rescue 1, back home.
1: To negative 43. 40, roller.
0: This is going to be 480 east to the airport Brayton Road exit. You can update CPD. Looks like it's going to be a wrong-way driver.
1: 40.
0: On the first, 16700. Lakeshore.
1: Copy.
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0: Canton 2, sounds like fire might have seen it, but nobody's on scene yet. They are confirming 480 east at Brook Park exit.
1: And that is going to be the exit ramp, 480 east.
2: Yeah, to Brook Park.
0: Okay, can I show?
2: Other side where great is.
0: Okay, can I show you on scene?
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2: 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We got no injuries here.
3: Right, you too.
1: 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Right, sir, medic 39.
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1: 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What was that time?
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0: 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We're not seeing anything at the dispatch location. We're checking the area.
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0: 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No answer back. We got it as a crash notification. I don't have anything else.
1: Copy. We'll head down to a little bit further and let you know.
0: Okay, copy.
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0: 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We've gone from West 28 due to the marginal exit. We have nothing. There's no further info. We'll be in service.
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Merry Christmas. Was that traffic before? That's affirmative. Just be advised, on call back, a male answered the phone, states that somebody used his phone to call. Also be advised, you have CMHA en route.

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1: Okay.
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2: This call came from the resident at that address. He's pointing to the end of the street. We're going to head down there towards, it's closer to 117th. We're investigating. Keep you notified.
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0: Paramedic 10, you're going to 2241 East 84th, 2241 East 84th. We got a 46-year-old male overdosed on some pills. CPD is on scene.
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0: 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Need some time in an arc exchange.
1: 356. Red Center, Captain 2.
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3: Captain 2.
1: 42 just got to Metro. They also need an arc exchange. 41.
3: Fabulous.
2: Wait, so we need a callback. We can't get in the building.

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0: Be advised, Medic 30 responding, 943E77, 50-year-old male, possible gunshots to the abdomen.
1: Okay.

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0: Section 7 is on the scene. Three-story brick apartment building, flat roof. Nothing showing. There's a strong odor of natural gas in the air outside of this location. P2, copy that.
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0: The odor seems stronger on the East 40th and Woodland than where we're at. It kind of appears like something we were dealing with like yesterday.
2: Yeah, V2 copy that. We saw strong over on East 55 and Quincy also. Let's check the area to make sure it's not actually natural gas.
3: Dispatch to Battalion 2.
2: V2.
3: V2, be advised, gas company has been notified. ETA is within 1 hour.
2: All right, V2, copy.

0: 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We have an odor of natural gas in a couple block area. We're investigating. P2's command.
1: Cargo Battalion 2, we've updated Enbridge Gas Company.

0: E2 to engine 2. I'm going to go check the other side of this block. We're going to continue to check this area to make sure that this strange odor is not actually a natural gas leak. So just check the area that you're in right now and see if you can pinpoint anything.
1: Just 2 copies. I'll head in the opposite direction you are.
0: Copy.

0: 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I checked the other area on the other side of the block here. The odor was stronger on my way, and now it's dissipated. We're going to put everybody in service. Users in service.
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0: 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I think it's the air product situation going on also. Hopefully will be in service with a 671.
1: Okay, Battalion 2. We have notified Enbridge.

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1: That's all the Met Alarm gave us. 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

0: So we tried apartment one. It was lit up on a panel inside the apartment complex. 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We're going to come in service.
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0: 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This is in the same area as the Clean Harbors odor. I'm going to handle this alarm with the 7s. 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
1: 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We're on that schedule. 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
2: Copy, battalion 2. 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The odor gas, correction.
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0: 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There is a strong odor of natural gas in this apartment. We're going to shut the oven off. Our meter is reading zero. Engine 11 back.
1: Copy that. I just pulled up. I'll be there in a minute. Dispatch, B2's on the scene, two-story brick apartment building. 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
2: Hi, 2

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0: 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She's on the floor. It's downstairs.
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0: We don't smell anything. 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Brad had their windows open last night. He smelled it when I woke up.
1: Copy that. I'm on scene. I'll be inside in a minute. Dispatch, B2's on scene. This is a one-story townhouse. There's no one investigating B2 command.
0: Oh.

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0: 3 to rip.
1: Captain 3.
0: Morning, ma'am. Can you make sure 3 is off the board up here?
1: Copy. Everybody's off, but you.
0: Copy that. Thank you.
1: Have a good morning.
0: Have a good day.

0: 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We don't see anything. You put everybody over 62.
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0: 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Roof not showing. 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

0: I'm 7B2. You do. Gas companies over here in this parking lot. Residents stated that they're telling everyone there's not a gas here.
1: Yeah, copy that. Let's go to this apartment and check their apartment anyway, since we're here. Dispatch, B2's on a 2-story brick apartment building. Nothing showing. We're investigating. B2, come in.
0: Sorry, 2.

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Red Center to Medic 1. 1. This is gonna be 20 to like 9.

0: kind of delay. We're having a little time trying to find the building. Copy. We're directed to go to a different entrance. Copy.
1: Red 20. I'm pretty sure this.

0: but somebody flagged us down about something happening on the corner of Valley and Broadview. We were not in my patients too sick to cause transport, so I just want to let you know that call was coming, or if you hadn't gotten it, that it is there.
1: Copy.
0: Apparently, like a person in a wheelchair who's been stuck outside for a long time, something like that.
1: Okay, copy.

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0: we just have, he was in a luck chair. 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
1: 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I'll let you know. 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

0: 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East 142 of our lot. 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
1: 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Fire alarm residential, 42 on scene, and nothing shown.

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2: 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I'm returning.
0: 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Dispatch Battalion 4, B4, can you go back to TAC 4 for traffic?
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0: 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We contacted people.
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0: Into the 11th district. 11, go ahead.
1: Yeah, I got a CPP phone number when you're ready. I got wires that are hanging a little down. I need these wrapped up by CPP.
0: CPP, what's the number?
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0: 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PD is here. They're going to sit on the wires.
1: Copy.

The time is now 08:39. All hands report to the door. I press full roll call. The time is now 08:39. 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Our company officers are reminded to sign your crews onto your MDTs. 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
1: Sorry.
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2: 6.
0: The caller didn't know the exact apartment number. She said it's up the stairs on the right, one of those apartments that faces the street. 6 minutes per call.
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4: 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We're just trying to get in now.
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0: 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Everyone, that's negative. We'll notify. Everyone, okay. We will need a tow. I'm just going to hear.
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0: This truck fire was in the middle of the road. We're going to need CPD for traffic and a tow.
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This message is 31, give me a text. 31 on Texas. 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Go ahead. Dispatch, while repositioning the pumper to refill it, back into a police car brush guard, no damage. Dispatch 31, do you want me to notify Battalion 6? It's affirmative.

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1: 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Last one, Fleet Fire Department, 12634 McGowan, 6 Engine 38, Battalion 3, prior on residential.
2: 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Dispatch, Tower 1, Tower.
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4: 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We'll be investigating command.
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Ending numbers 6-19-26, firefighter 42 out of 426, lieutenant 64 out of 133, captain 23 out of 64, BC 30 out of 31, AC 5 out of 6, paramedic officer 7 out of 38, paramedic firefighter 28 out of 35. I will repeat. Ending numbers 6-19-26, firefighter 42 out of 426, lieutenant 64 out of 133, captain 23 out of 54, BC 30 out of 1, AC 5 out of 6, paramedic officer 7 out of 38, paramedic firefighter 28 out of 35. 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
1: Emergency MVA, High 40 eastbound at Creighton Road. Take engine 43, ladder 39, TR2. Two car.
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0: Dispatch, Ladder 39. This accident is actually I-480 westbound to the Graydon Road exit, not eastbound, westbound.
1: Ladder 39, copy. Dispatch, Engine 43, TR2, Engine 43, TR2, you copy that?
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0: Flight of 39 to dispatch. We're going to have to go turn around back at 150th and make our way around. This is going to be a split scene, so we'll have TR2 block one side.
1: Flight 39, okay. When you get on scene, let us know if you need more resources.

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1: 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We got a 2-car MVA, split scene. Rescue 2 is blocking for the car in the high speed lane. Have ladder 39 come in and block on the slow speed lane.
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2: 42 on a first. 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

0: 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Can we have that over here, please?
1: 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Unknown age male. Attacked by a dog. 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
1: 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We don't have much information. 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
0: Okay, we'll be delayed transporting the patients insistent on bringing a weapon with us. We're safe.
1: Okay, copy.

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1: First CMVA in the area of Union Avenue and Broadway. 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

0: Four's on the same multi-story, high-rise, residential, nothing showing it, four's investigating.
1: Four on scene, command, nothing showing.
0: 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Engine 23's rolling.
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0: I just want to let you guys know, MLK is closed from the East Boulevard entrance and exit ramp. I'm not sure how far north it's closed. I'll let you know when we find out here in a second.
1: Engine 4V4. They're reporting smells like meat on the stove on the 6th floor. We're going up to check it out right now.
2: Copy that.
3: Okay, copy.
0: A Juneteenth event.
3: Okay. First turn of medic 17.
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0: Ken, I just spoke with CPD, so they got everybody exiting MLK between, they have it closed between the St. Clair entrance and exit ramps and the East Boulevard entrance and exit ramps, and CPD said it will close till about 4 o'clock this afternoon.
2: Have you said St. Clair all the way up to the highway?
1: Engine 4B4. Meet on the stove, we just can't pinpoint the apartment.
3: Okay.
0: We can get on St. Clair and go north to the highway, but once you are coming south and you get to the St. Clair entrance and exit ramps, they have MLK shut down in both directions, and it is shut down until East Boulevard. And they set till about 4 o'clock this afternoon.
2: Okay, copy.

0: 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We're on.
1: 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Florida engine in truck 4. Do you see anything on the panel that indicates an apartment, or is that the hall?
2: There was nothing. There was nothing on the panel. Systems reset.
1: Sounds good. Let's call it.

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0: 24, did you mean to give us that or just didn't copy any traffic?
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2: So we have a family friend here. 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Individual for this facility said they attempted to contact maintenance. And as far as I know, possibly en route, this CMHA property, maybe contact CMHA. And if they have an officer in the area, possibly.
1: Medic 42, you're going to have a run.
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1: 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I'm going to have a run for you.

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0: I give you a day.
1: Nope.

0: Okay, well, this gentleman has a pretty extensive medical history, and both us and fire have come to the consensus that if CMHA doesn't get here before they bring the tools out, we're going to bust the door down.
1: I don't think you can just break into CMHA property without their permission. They have a sergeant on the way with a key.
0: Oh, well, the patient requested us to enter for assistance, so I don't ask the supervisor how they want to handle that then.

0: 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I'll see you with Medic 42.
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0: 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We'll need CEI in this location. Have a power line down in the rear. Give you an address in 1 second. 1282 Carl Ion. CEI for a power line down in the rear.
1: Tag 6, okay. Do you know what power line CEI? CBP? Letter 11, we're on scene, we're looking around. Letter 11, 1346. 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

0: 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There you go. You got traffic on the first responder channel. Are you okay?
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3: 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Did you make patient contact?
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3: 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They said the dogs aren't letting them back.
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0: It says 23 is on scene. Two story brick flat roof. Nothing showing. Engine 23 and propane investigating.
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0: 24 red. This is going to be a refusal AMA, badge 1753. Police are no longer needed. The patient has left POV to the hospital.
1: Copy.

0: 23 to Beasley.
1: This is Beasley. Go ahead.
0: This is Nate on the...
1: Yeah, 23, all I heard was meat on. So I'm going to say meat on the stove, no damage, and V3's going in service.
0: Meat on the stove, no damage. Inside, we had to force the door.
1: Copy that. Is there maintenance? Is this an apartment building?
0: Yeah, there's someone in the office now. We're trying to figure him out.

0: copy that. You were 23, should have in your clipboard a notice of entry form. You're going to fill that out, explain why you had to get in there and force the door, and then you can leave and let maintenance take care of securing the scene and getting a new door for that person.
1: Oh.

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Right there, my 23. Traffic for 28. 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

0: we need Cleveland police out here. 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We're safe. She ain't bad if you, but she ain't cooperating.
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1: 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Right turn to Captain 1.
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0: Sorry, can you repeat that traffic? 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
1: 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20, 20, 20, 20, 20, 20, 20, 20, 20, 20, 20, 20, 20, 20, 20, 20, 20, 20, 20, 20, 20, 20, 20, 20, 20, 20, 20, 20,

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2: 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Engine 23 is in service, 622. 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
0: 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There's no need to respond.
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1: 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We're still documenting. 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
1: Truck 30 to V6.
0: Yeah, usually somebody meets us by this side door here. I'm guessing there's probably nobody here this late. I don't know. Is there anybody in the front?
1: Earlier today, they said the panel was all the way at the back of the building. There are people out at the front here, though.
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0: Ladder 4, first responder, 3207, Franklin.

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1: 42. 38 officer.
0: I'm gonna have another run for you, medic 13. You're gonna be canceled.
2: 1659.
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1: 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Mark 30
0: back. Tower 30. 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
2: Dispatch, Italian 6 back, of course.
3: Italian 6. Okay, we're at Rainbow. It's 28 time for multiple reports.

0: 43, do you want us to take that run for 42?
1: Okay, copy. You'll be canceled.
0: Thank you.
1: 13, you're clear.

0: 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There is no patient here on the scene. This involves a dog fight. CPD on scene. Rescue 2 be in service, 552.
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3: Okay.

0: prisoner number 13.
1: Okay.
0: 13, you have a run.
1: Stop. 21 on red.
0: Go ahead.
1: We got a ETA for stroke plus.
0: They were not dispatched and they're out of service.
1: Copy. We got positive stroke signs. We're going to be transferring shortly.
0: Copy. Red Center Medic 28.
2: 28.
0: You can let me know when you're done feeling. I'm going to have a run for you.
2: Got it.

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0: 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Give Metro a heads up that our patient is rapidly declining en route.
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0: Getting off at 25th now, so probably 2 minutes. We're bagging them now. I'm not sure if our partner's going to end the day.

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1: 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Bartender to Matt. 3.
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2: Is this a beach house at Lower Edgewater?
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3: And one of the Metro cops found it.

Yeah, there's a dog here in this single occupant apartment. I don't know if maybe you could notify kennels. Nobody here that can take it for now.

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1: Cat 1 copy, keep me advised.
4: Yeah, just updating you. I'll call EMS in a second. We got a approximately 30-year-old male, head injury, unconscious, GCS3. We're blocking off the entire Pearl Road, so I need police here now.
1: Copy. I just contacted CPD. You got Medic 42 en route.
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0: Yeah, I got an update on our trauma patient in front of Station 20 Pearl Road at Forestdale.
1: 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Go ahead.
0: Approximately 25-year-old male, head injury, GCS3. 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
0: Scratch that GCS, he's coming awake, eyes are open and he's moving, so probably about a 9 right now.
1: Copy, medic 42 is almost there.
0: Copy.
1: Return to medic 42, there's an update from the notes for fire.
2: 42, can you come back with that traffic?
1: There's a patient update in the notes. From fires on scene.
2: Alrighty.
0: B4 to Grand Center with an update. Right leg looks like obvious tib. And femur fracture, right leg.
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0: Fourth third of medic 11. 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
1: 42, can you come back with that?
0: Do you need whole blood?
1: Oh, we're gonna be okay now. We're getting ready to roll.
0: Copy. Captain 1, you're not needed. Whole blood's canceled.

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0: 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Looks like 42 is pulling off.
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2: Yeah. 42 to Rod. We're heading to Metro right now. They're driving. We got a 33-year-old male, serious trauma.
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1: 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We're still documenting.

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3: 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We'll take the opposing party.
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1: I have confirmed head count. I got a 69 male with lightheadedness, and then I also have a car that had 43 male, a 32 female, and a 2-year-old female. All want to go to the hospital.
4: Okay, you have medic 20 now. Route, do you need another unit for I-23?
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4: 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Thank you.
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0: I'm 20. I'm 11.
1: Good.
2: And you're 494 on NBA. Fairfield and West 14.
0: Is this on the public side or security side?

0: I believe it's going to be both. I just talked to Ops. He said he didn't see nothing on this side. I'm at E-24 now. I'm not seeing it. And I'm going to run up to in front of 214. But they also said it's on the south perimeter road. You want to check the perimeter road, and I'll check 214?
1: Yeah, affirmative.
0: Because I got nothing on Postal Road either.
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1: Yeah, I got the location. 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
1: Calling airport office, go ahead.
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4: Copy. If it's forward, Kim, could you have him call Captain Burke?
0: 36 to red.
1: It's Kim today, and we'll have her call you.
4: Copy that. Thank you.
1: Go ahead.
0: Transfer for it, Marymount.
5: This is 36 back.
0: Thank you, 36.
1: Copy to Marymount.

0: Melek Tanrı'yı izleyecek.
1: Ten, we're good. We got one of those, right? I'm sorry. That's going to be UH. One to UH.
0: UH, 1834.

0: 36.
1: 36.
0: Yeah, I got a question about this person down in the white vehicle. Are y'all writing a refusal for him?
1: Yeah, we can do something special for him.
0: Alright, copy that. I just don't want to have too many multiple reports when it's unnecessary.
1: Gotcha.
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1: 24.
4: Yeah, just be advised, I'm approaching the approaches of the sixes, and it's still going. I'm going to try finding where it started, see if there's a big puddle there.
1: Copy. We got the puddle over here and by glycol tank cleaned up. You want to start heading that way?
4: Yeah, if you could get the ramp by Atlantic, so the planes aren't driving through it, I'd start there. And then we'll see what environmental wants to do.
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0: this, and the group of people were saying that we weren't needed, and they already told fire that we weren't needed, and something didn't seem right about it, so we pulled off around the corner, saw police are en route, so we're just going to wait to see what they do. But if you could make sure that CPD makes contact with them.
1: Okay, they have it as 48th. Are they at 48th or 54th?
0: 54th. 54th, there's a group of people on the south side of bridge.
2: Dispatch, this is T-Zone.
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0: Truck 23 is on scene. Is CPD responding to this?
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1: Copy.
0: Medic 6, he's here.
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4: R 11 and R 20.
2: Well,
0: are you available to come in for a call mount?
4: It's negative. We had a critical and delaying transfer here.
0: Okay.
3: Ladder 23 PD does have the call.
1: 41, call's not coming over.
2: Yeah, be advised, I just got off the phone with Kim. She's on the east side, gonna be in a hot route. And be advised, they got CMF, it's really bad up here. I'm gonna go in and see if they can use their scrubber for it.
0: Yeah.
2: Truck 23
0: company. Trying to figure out which one this is, sorry, hold on.
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1: 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Do you want us to hold that traffic anywhere?
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2: 11, you can have that cleaned up in 10 minutes.
7: I mean, we'll have advantage. This is not going to be clean, but it's not going to be wet.
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1: fine. 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
4: 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Tracking officers.
1: Okay, copy. We are 33.
5: Tower 10, okay.
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1: 33, standby. I just got here. Hang on.

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2: 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It's a...
1: Alright, it'll just be a second. I'll call fine then.
0: Okay.
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0: 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Somatic 26, I'm sorry, repeat.
1: Is the captain available?
0: Standby. Do you have a refusal 26?
1: I just got a couple questions.
2: That's Tower 20, bag quarters.
0: Right, paramedic 33. Paramedic 33. 33. CPD states they were there. They cleared. You're no longer needed. You'll be in service for them.
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1: 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Okay, on emergency. 860 Mount Tompkins.
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2: Cap. Right, red. You just let me know when Captain's available for refusal.

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0: Good evening, I'm an ever one for you.
1: Okay, delay or signing.
0: No truck shift. Copy.

0: Edge of 23, this edge. Edge of 23, go. You have CEI respond to this location. We got some wires down in the backyard with a tree.
1: Is that a good location?
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1: RBA, GMC Sierra, leaving the scene right now. License plate is PINKP. Paddock 36. Was that 3 alphas and a bravo? I'm sorry.
0: That's affirmative. That's all right.
1: Okay, 19 on that. 17. Okay, so do we need a unit for your current patient? Is there any other patients? 17 negative. We do not need any units. All right, you need fire at all? 17 negative. Vehicle left. All right.

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1: Go ahead, Engine 23.
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4: Paddock 7. Medic 17, that license plate, was that, what was the first letter of it?
5: 17, it's P as in Paul.
4: So P-I-N-K, like pink?
5: 17, affirmative, Paul. Another P as in Paul.
4: Got it.

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0: 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One oh five, 15, Pasadena, 30.
1: It's affirmative. You have a 65-year-old female short of breath with a first. Can I show you en route?
0: Yeah, it's not great.
1: Okay, run number is going to be 127.

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1: 20 multiple patients, I'm almost ready.
0: Okay.
2: Truck 23 is in service 5-1.

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3: 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Just be advised you're on fire's first responder. Mm-hmm.

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1: here we are.
0: All right, can you advise new crew number one, please?

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1: 17, safe.
0: Medic 17.
2: 17.
0: Do you have a disposition for this call? I can just put you in and out. Alright, add 1934 and then I'll put you out.
2: Copy. Okay.

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0: 40, you're going to have a run. 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
1: 26, that's affirmative.
2: And can you put us in service with Charlie?
0: Roddy 10, 1958.

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1: 43 on 8, 4110, Rocky River Drive.